0: to San Francisco, USA. Then maybe you'll understand the song. It will be worth it. If not for the sake of this song, but for the sake of your own peace of mind.
1: Strobe lights beam, creates dreams.

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How else we gonna survive? We done been swimming, gains time. Yeah. October drizzle turns to winter nights. Huddle for warmth under icy sleet. The early morning turns an orange pink. Clouds just started parting so the sun can breathe. That's how we live, wonder where it is. That's how we be under summer breeze. We just try to grow while the wind still blows. Slipping off peace, trying to find my peace. Yeah. June evenings, trying to smell the sun. Like what's more to come? I tie one and then I torch it up. Divine something.

the warmest warm to the coldest cold. 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Dreaming of the sun, trying to taste the wind. And yo, I hope you know we don't pretend to know. April showers turn December snow. Long time, stuck on winding roads. Yeah. Still we pretend to know the route. Wave our Bible in the sky and still pretend to know our truth. Like,

0: really don't understand, do you? Hey, man, don't you realize in order for us to make this thing work, man, we've got to get rid of the pimps and the pushers and the prostitutes and then start all over again clean.
1: Hey, look, nobody's pushing me anyway, okay? I mean, not you, not the cops, nobody, man. I mean, you want to get rid of the pushers, I'll help you. But don't send your people after me.
0: Oh, come on, John. Can't you see that we can't get rid of one without getting rid of the other? We got to come down on both of them at the same time in order for this whole thing to work for the people.
1: Hey, look, nobody's closing me out of my business.

yo. 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They would have been getting my flowers if I was fake. Native New York hate. If I was from out of state, then I'd be Drake. But who am I to complain? Paper planes, plain James, tourbillons and day-days. What a difference a day makes. I was just spraying a playmate in her face. Now she banging gang baby cakes, think she playing in my face. But I know the game, therefore I know where to place my faith. Ace of spades are ways, gotta call a spade, it's a shame. You got champagne taste, but Kool-Aid for brains. Margiela tabbies. I done fucked all the baddies like Carmelo Anthony. Cut off so many freaks that fancy me, you might randomly meet an amputee. Bitches missing hands and feet like some damn Marines. Wearing fatigues, blackberry brandy in a canteen, looking like antifreeze. You need a man to fix everything, you a mechanic's dream. It's rare you see these hands in grease. The only chance of the beer is in Santorini, Greece.

you chasing rings, but I'm a champion in the streets. But even when on a stacked team, nothing is guaranteed. Bitch, what you think? I'm running a charity. To receive a bag from me is feeding your vanity. It's like I'm Prince of Vanity. You trigger, but everything you're seeing on Instagram's fantasy. Beauty is temporary, like an Airbnb. When the cameras leave, the mastery turns back to a Camry. This is where you choose between food or candy. Friends or family, a man handsome as me, a chimpanzee. If you're scared to compete, you can't win the Grand Prix. And that's me.

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Free to live and grow. Free to be.

Space, the final frontier. These are the voyages of the starship Enterprise. Its five-year mission, to explore strange new worlds, to seek out new life and new civilizations, to boldly go where no man has gone before.

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And cries for freedom or a brand new sound. New York, Chicago, Frisco, L.A. Justice was served and the unjust were afraid. 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
3: 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But tune for us. Okay.
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1: FIP Tape, ADN musical.

0: 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This has been the Fugees.
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0: El Boogie. 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
1: Yeah.
0: Wyclef. 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
0: Nah, man. He was

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0: Listen, dear. 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
1: I
0: all
1: am.
0: Precious.

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0: Let's start.
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0: Oh, splendid!
2: Even after a rainy day, the sun will still come out, right?

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Somnambulée, vous écoutez FIP. Card games and heart games, I said let's play, I should know better. My boy ain't my boy, but I call him that cause it fits.